Here we go. Welcome to another session of Fire It Up. Over the next 60 minutes, I'm going to be shifting through the gears with new music from the likes of Josh Wink, Sander Van Dorn, and Paul Oakenfold. Let's get to it. First up on Compact, this is Rexa Dog with Far Out. Fire

Power in Melodies, butted over a tasty slice of Progressive House. That was the Elke Klein remix of Joris Vaughan's Horizon. We stay in the groove on Kudu Records. This is Matt

0: Carbon Records. That was Josh Wink with Futurama. Right, time for a quick break. Keep it locked.
1: 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After this.

This is Fire It Up with me, Eddie Halliwell, back with another banger. That was Mark Broom giving 2001's Tropical Melons the techno treatment. More where that came from now with this from Cabia on 1605.

0: Lokenfold teams up with Marcus Schultz to give a Perfecto Classic Orange a belting update for 2026. So that's almost it, but we still have time for one more. We're going back to 1998 now for a classic on the legendary Soma Records. Here's a belting Daft Punk remix of Scott Groove's Mothership Reconnection.
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everyone. Got to help, but we got to help, yeah. There's no need to cry, yeah. Got to help, but we got to help, yeah.

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Slowly drifting away, drifting away. Wave after wave, wave after wave. Slowly drifting, drifting away. And it feels like I'm drowning, pulling against the stream.

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This is not how I woke up, but it's how I look now. If you leave with me, we'll be on till morn. Then we rinse and repeat.

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0: Welcome to a brand new edition of It's a House Party with me, Stephen Sugar Harding, on the decks for the next 60 minutes. We're kicking things off with some incredible house tunes, featuring tracks from Flash Mob, DOD with Izzy Bizou, Melson, Clapton and the Mechanism, Neil Willis, Aidan Hammond, and Bam Banjofield with Paul Lyons. Also in today's mix, I'll be spinning El Ritmo, a brand new track by Earth and Days, one of my favorite producer teams. But before we dive into the mix, here's a great new tune from Oliver Heldens, Kreider and the Young Punks, and it's a great new remake of the 80s classic I Owe You. Enjoy today's mix. This is It's a House Party with me, Stephen Sugar Harding, where the beats unite us all.
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